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3: The National Weather Service in Pleasant Hill has issued a severe thunderstorm warning for north central Leavenworth County and southeastern Atchison County in Kansas and northwestern Platte County in west central Missouri until 7:30 p.m. Hazards include 60-mile-per-hour wind gusts and quarter-size hail. Once again, that's a severe thunderstorm warning for north central Leavenworth County and southeastern Atchison County in Kansas and northwestern Platte County in Missouri until 7:30 p.m.
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2: The National Weather Service in Pleasant Hill has issued a severe thunderstorm warning for northeastern Leavenworth County and central Platte County in Missouri until 7:45 p.m. Hazards include 60-mile-per-hour wind gusts. Once again, that's a severe thunderstorm warning for northeastern Leavenworth and Platte counties in Missouri until 7:45 p.m.
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3: You'll get a shower or thunderstorm during the overnight.

0: Hours will be down around 70, hot and very humid again on Labor Day. We're headed for the mid-90s, our heat index at about 100. Sunshine most of the day, just watch out for an afternoon shower or thunderstorm. Few clouds on Monday night, sunny and about 100 on Tuesday. I'm meteorologist Steve Hamilton.
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0: 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You know, Black Friday is less than 100 days away, and this marks the end of Greg Lynn's Christmas for Kids toy drive. Can you believe that? 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And if you own or work in a high traffic location, we're looking for your help. 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We'll tell the rolls how awesome you are. Sound like fun? Reach out to Greg Land for all the details and to get signed up.
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5: The National Weather Service in Pleasant Hill has issued a severe thunderstorm warning for northeastern Buchanan County, northwestern Clinton County, southeastern Andrew County, and southwestern DeKalb County in Missouri until 8:45 p.m. Hazards include 60-mile-per-hour wind gusts and quarter-sized hail. Once again, that's a severe thunderstorm warning for northeastern Buchanan County, northwestern Clinton County, southeastern Andrew County, and southwestern DeKalb County in Missouri until 8:45 p.m.
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Now, this weekend, it's all about those parachute pants and the Swatch watches. 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
2: The National Weather Service in Pleasant Hill has issued a severe thunderstorm warning for northeastern Buchanan County, northwestern Clinton County, southeastern Andrew County, and southwestern DeKalb County in Missouri until 8:45 p.m. Hazards include 60-mile-per-hour wind gusts and quarter-sized hail. Once again, that's a severe thunderstorm warning for northeastern Buchanan County, northwestern Clinton County, southeastern Andrew County, and southwestern DeKalb County in Missouri until 8:45 p.m.
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3: You'll get a shower or thunderstorm during the overnight hours. We'll be down around 70, hot and very humid again on

0: Very humid again on Labor Day. We're headed for the mid-90s. Our heat index at about 100. Sunshine most of the day. Just watch out for an afternoon shower or thunderstorm. Few clouds on Monday night. Sunny and about 100 on Tuesday. I'm meteorologist Steve Hamilton.
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4: The National Weather Service in Pleasant Hill has issued a severe thunderstorm warning for southeastern Buchanan County, western Clinton County, northwestern Clay County, and northeastern Platte County in Missouri until 9 o'clock p.m. Hazards include 60-mile-per-hour wind gusts and penny-sized hail. Once again, that's a severe thunderstorm warning for southeastern Buchanan County, western Clinton County, northwestern Clay County, and northeastern Platte County in Missouri until 9 o'clock p.m.
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2: The National Weather Service in Pleasant Hill has issued a severe thunderstorm warning for southeastern Clinton County, eastern Clay County, northwestern Ray County, southwestern Caldwell County, and northern Jackson County in Missouri until 9:30 p.m. Hazards include 16 mph wind gusts. Once again, that's a severe thunderstorm.

0: morning for southeastern Clinton County, eastern Clay County, northwestern Ray County, southwestern Caldwell County, and northern Jackson County in Missouri until 9:30 p.m.
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5: The National Weather Service in Pleasant Hill has issued a severe thunderstorm warning for southeastern Clinton County, eastern Clay County, northwestern Ray County, southwestern Caldwell County, and northern Jackson County in Missouri until 9:30 p.m. Hazards include 16-mile-per-hour wind gusts. Once again, this is a severe thunderstorm warning for southeastern Clinton County, eastern Clay County, northwestern Ray County, southwestern Caldwell County, and northern Jackson County in Missouri until 9:30 p.m.
4: 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Call 816-232-5307.

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1: If you get a shower or thunderstorm during the overnight hours, we'll be down around 70, hot and very humid again on

0: 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I'm meteorologist Steve Hamilton.
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0: 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I gotta have faith.
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Now, this weekend, it's all about those parachute pants and the Swatch watches. 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

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The way this year is going, it could snow next week. 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
1: If you get a shower or thunderstorm during the overnight hours, we'll be down around 70, hot and very humid again on Labor Day. We're headed for the mid-90s, our heat index at about 100. Sunshine most of the day, just watch out for an afternoon shower or thunderstorm. Few clouds on Monday night, sunny and about 100 on Tuesday.

0: 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I'm meteorologist Steve Hamilton.
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Now, Eric Clapton, he's coming to the T-Mobile Center on Thursday the 17th, and guess what? 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

0: 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Awesome 80s Labor Day weekend continues next.
1: You're going to shower or thunderstorm during the overnight hours. We'll be down around 70, hot and very humid again on Labor Day. We're headed for the mid.

0: And on Labor Day, we're headed for the mid-90s, our heat index at about 100. Sunshine most of the day, just watch out for an afternoon shower or thunderstorm. Few clouds on Monday night, sunny and about 100 on Tuesday. I'm meteorologist Steve Hamilton.
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You know, Black Friday is less than 100 days away, and this marks the end of Greg Lynn's Christmas for Kids toy drive. Can you believe that? We have less than 100 days to grant Christmas wishes for hundreds of kids. And if you own or work in a high-traffic location, we're looking for your help. We need you. 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

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Awesome 80s Labor Day weekend on Joetown 107.5.

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1: You'll get a shower or thunderstorm during the overnight hours. We'll be down around 70, hot and very humid again on Labor Day. We're headed for the mid-90s. Our heat index at about 100. Sunshine most of the day. Just watch out for an afternoon shower or thunderstorm. Few clouds on Monday night. Sunny and about 100 on Tuesday.

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The way this year is going, it could snow next week. 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Awesome 80s Labor Day weekend on Joetown 107.5.

0: 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Awesome 80s Labor Day weekend continues next.
1: You'll get a shower or thunderstorm during the overnight hours. We'll be down around 70, hot and very humid again on Labor Day. We're headed for the mid-90s, our heat index at about 100. Sunshine most of the day, just watch out for an afternoon shower or thunderstorm. Few clouds on Monday night, sunny and about 100 on Tuesday. I'm meteorologist Steve Hamilton.
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We'll be right back. 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Not sure who needs to hear this, but Labor Day has nothing to do with having a baby. 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
1: You get a shower or thunderstorm during the overnight hours. We'll be down around 70, hot and very humid again on Labor Day. We're headed for the mid-90s. Our heat index at about 100. Sunshine most of the day. Just watch out for an afternoon shower or thunderstorm. Few clouds on Monday night, sunny and about 100 on Tuesday. I'm meteorologist Steve Hamilton.
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The way this year is going, it could snow next week. 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

0: 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Can you believe that? We have less than 100 days to grant Christmas wishes for hundreds of kids. And if you own or work in a high traffic location, we're looking for your help. 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
1: You'll get a shower or thunderstorm during the overnight hours. We'll be down around 70, hot and very humid again on Labor Day. We're headed for the mid-90s. Our heat index at about 100. Sunshine most of the day. Just watch out for an afternoon shower or thunderstorm. Few clouds on Monday night. Sunny and about 100 on Tuesday. I'm meteorologist Steve Hamilton.
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The way this year is going, it could snow next week. 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

0: 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Ooh, I gotta have faith. Because I gotta have faith, faith, faith. I gotta have faith, faith, faith.
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1: You'll get a shower or thunderstorm during the overnight hours. We'll be down around 70, hot and very humid again on Labor Day. We're headed for the mid-90s, our heat index at about 100. Sunshine most of the day, just watch out for an afternoon shower or thunderstorm. Few clouds on Monday night, sunny and about 100 on Tuesday. I'm meteorologist Steve Hamilton.
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The way this year is going, it could snow next week. So live it up. Awesome 80s Labor Day weekend on Joetown 107.5.

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2: A few isolated thunderstorms are possible this morning. A shower or thunderstorm may occur by late morning into the afternoon. Otherwise, very warm and humid today with a high 93, the heat index near 100. Partly cloudy tonight, low mid-70s. Sunny, hot, and humid again on Tuesday with a high 99, the heat index at 105. I'm meteorologist Dan Holliday.
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It's a Greg Lynn radio show. A little bit after 6, all 80s. Gonna play Yes, music from Dirty Dancing. I'll play Prince next on an awesome 80s Labor Day weekend on Jotown 107.5.

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Last weekend of summer. The way this year is going, it could snow next week. 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
2: A few isolated thunderstorms are possible this morning. A shower or thunderstorm may occur by late morning into the afternoon. Otherwise, very warm and humid today with a high 93, the heat index near 100. Partly cloudy tonight, low mid-70s. Sunny, hot, and humid again on Tuesday with a high 99, the heat index at 105. I'm meteorologist Ann Holliday.
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0: 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It's Greg going to play Genesis, going to play Bon Jovi. I'll play Madonna next.
1: 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You know, Black Friday is less than 100 days away, and this marks the end of Greg Lynn's Christmas for Kids toy drive. 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

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Researchers were able to hack into a Boeing airplane in 60 seconds. Oh, I don't know. Hard to believe a plane with doors that fall off would be that vulnerable, isn't it?

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Jotown 107.5. It's a Greg Lynn radio show. A little bit after 7. Gonna play Whitesnake. I'll play the Bangles. I'll play music from Pretty in Pink next on Jotown 107.5.

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0: 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Eric Clapton coming to T-Mobile Center on the 17th. 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
2: A few isolated thunderstorms are possible this morning. A shower or thunderstorm may occur by late morning into the afternoon. Otherwise, very warm and humid today with a high 93, the heat index near 100. Partly cloudy tonight, low mid-70s. Sunny, hot, and humid again on Tuesday with a high 99.

0: Otherwise, very warm and humid today with a high 93, the heat index near 100. Partly cloudy tonight, low mid-70s. Sunny, hot, and humid again on Tuesday with a high 99, the heat index at 105. I'm meteorologist Ann Holliday.
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0: 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Gonna play Tom Petty. 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I'll play Frankie Goes to Hollywood coming up next. 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

awesome 80s, Labor Day weekend, Transportation Secretary Sean Duffy bragged that he is getting rid of the start-stop button in your cars. You know what? I'm not really worried about how my car starts and stops when I can't afford to put gas in it.

0: 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I'll play Bananarama coming up next.
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Hi, it's Greg. All 80s all day today. Going to play Eddie Money. I'll play Michael Jackson. I'll play Pat Benatar next on Showtime 107.5.

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2: A few isolated thunderstorms are possible this morning. A shower or thunderstorm may occur by late morning into the afternoon. Otherwise, very warm and humid today with a high 93, the heat index near 100. Partly cloudy tonight, low mid-70s. Sunny, hot, and humid again on Tuesday with a high 99, the heat index at 105. I'm meteorologist Ann Holliday.
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2: 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You know, he built houses his whole life. You have to have a pretty good work ethic to get up every morning and go do construction work in a hot sun in Alabama. And that was our version of a cowboy where I grew up.
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0: 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Gonna play George Michael. I'll play Cyndi Lauper. I'll play Tom Petty next.
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from the Bee Gees, back to the 70s there, turned 80 years old last week. 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

awesome 80s. Labor Day weekend, Jotown 107.5. It's all 80s all day today. A little bit after 9, I'll play Mr. I'll play When in Rome. I've got Joan Jett next on Jotown 107.5.

0: 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Going to play AC/DC. Going to play Cyndi Lauper. I'll play The Outfield next.
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2: We've had a couple of showers across the region early on this Labor Day. We're now looking at some clearing coming in, and our highs are quickly rebounding to about 93. The heat index value upper 90s. Tonight, partly cloudy, low 75 and upper 90s. Moving our way tomorrow, the heat index greater than 105. Increasing chances for wet weather Tuesday night. I'm meteorologist Jennifer Nairamore.

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Jotown 107.5, awesome 80s Labor Day weekend. Amazon says they're going to expand their drone delivery service to like 500 markets by the end of this year. Look, up in the sky, it's a bird, it's a plane. Oh, it's my printer cartridges.

0: 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Thank you for listening this morning. My main man, Manny, is coming up next.
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4: 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Your ears burn. You yearn for Elizabeth and Mr. Darcy to profess their undying love for one another. 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Audible. 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
1: It's an awesome 80s Labor Day weekend with Manny on this Labor Day. Lots of music still to come this hour from Duran Duran. Also Simple Minds and from an album that turns 40 this year, Slippery When Wet. Here's Bon Jovi's Living on a Prayer.

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It's Manny. You know Eric Clapton's going to be at T-Mobile Center. 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

Last weekend of summer. The way this year is going, it could snow next week. So live it up. Awesome 80s Labor Day weekend on Joetown 107.5.

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1: That's Wham's Careless Whisper with Manny on this awesome 80s Labor Day weekend. Thanks for making us part of it. More 80s music is on the way. We'll start it with Twisted Sister. We're Not Gonna Take It. That one is on the way next. Well, they took it. A survey, a lot of Americans did. In fact, this survey was conducted just two short weeks ago. You know, only 66% of Americans knew when Labor Day would be celebrated. 4% of people didn't think there was even going to be a Labor Day in 2026 at all.
2: 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Awesome 80s Labor Day weekend continues next.
3: We've had a couple of showers across the region early on this Labor Day. We're now looking at some clearing coming in. And our highs are quickly rebounding to about 93. The heat index value, upper 90s. Tonight, partly cloudy, low 75 and upper 90s. Moving our way tomorrow, the heat index greater than 105. Increasing chances for wet weather Tuesday night. I'm meteorologist Jennifer Naramore.
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1: 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You know, Black Friday is less than 100 days away, and this marks the end of Greg Lynn's Christmas for Kids toy drive. 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And if you own or work in a high-traffic location, we're looking for your help. We need you.

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3: 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And to me, a cowboy was somebody that was tough, that wasn't scared to work. 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You know, he built houses his whole life. 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And that was our version of a cowboy where I grew up.
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1: That song was number one on this day back in 1983. In fact, it ended up being the number one song for the entire year of 1983. From Synchronicity, that's The Police and Every Breath You Take with Manny on this awesome 80s Labor Day weekend. All weekend long, nothing but songs from the 1990s. We've got lots more of that on the way. Spandau Ballet coming up. Also, Cutting Crew and someone who spent their summer on the road opening up for Bryan Adams in his Roll with the Punches tour. That would be Pat Benatar. She's got Love is a Battlefield next.
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It's Manny, and guess what? This weekend, it's all about parachute pants and Swatch watches. That's right. Nothing but 80s tunes all weekend long. Awesome 80s. 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
1: Everybody wants to rule the world. That is Tears for Fears with Manny. This Labor Day weekend, everything has been ruled by college football. Did you watch any over the weekend? Lots of games on Saturday. Definitely the one getting the most controversy. Did you see this one? Michigan and Western Michigan. It happened in Ann Arbor, and Western Michigan had the game pretty much wrapped up. There was one final play of the game. Michigan threw a Hail Mary, and it was an incomplete pass, and the clock had expired. I mean, just looking at it, even the announcers were like, okay, time's up. Well, the referee said there was 1 second left. So Michigan got the ball, one last play. They had a Hail Mary. They scored, and they won the game. Lots of controversy in week one for sure.
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3: We've had a couple of showers across the region early on this Labor Day. We're now looking at some clearing coming in. And our highs are quickly rebounding to about 93. The heat index value upper 90s. Tonight, partly cloudy, low 75 and upper 90s. Moving our way tomorrow, the heat index greater than 105. Increasing chances for wet weather Tuesday night. I'm meteorologist Jennifer Nairamore.
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1: Gotta love the 80s. What great music we had that decade. In fact, we're celebrating it all weekend long. It's our awesome 80s Labor Day weekend. And here's Tom Petty keeping it going with Free Fallin'.

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1: It's an awesome 80s Labor Day weekend with the Bengals. There's Walk Like an Egyptian. That was one of their two number one songs. Yeah, they had quite a few hits back in the 80s, but only two of them went to number one. Walk Like an Egyptian was one of them. The other one, was it Manic Monday? No, it wasn't. That song peaked at number two. The other number one song for the Bengals, other than Walk Like an Egyptian, was Eternal Flame. The more you know. Well, I know one thing. More 80s music's on the way, and we'll start it with Queen and David Bowie next on our awesome 80s Labor Day weekend.
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1: It's an awesome 80s Labor Day weekend with Manny. Night Ranger is still around. They just released a brand new Best Of album featuring remastered and remixed classics. They also just finished up their farewell tour in Japan. Here they are with Sister Christian on this awesome 80s Labor Day weekend.

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It's Manny. You know Eric Clapton's going to be at T-Mobile Center. 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
1: Word up, that is Cameo on this awesome 80s Labor Day weekend. My name is Manny. We're moving through this Labor Day with more music. Bon Jovi coming up from their album Slippery When Wet, which turned 40 this year. You Get Love of Bad Names coming up. Also, Club Nouveau's Lean On Me and Time After Time from Cyndi Lauper. That is around the corner as well. You know, this time of the year, kind of busy. Lots of back to school, lots of state fairs across the country. The Minnesota State Fair has just been going on. And, you know, they celebrated the 100th anniversary of its Tilt-A-Whirl ride. It debuted back in 1926. Would you have any qualms about riding a century-old carnival ride? I wouldn't ride the thing if it was 2 weeks old because I get motion sickness, and that's never a fun situation.
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3: Had a couple of showers across the region early on this Labor Day. We're now looking at some clearing coming in. And our highs are quickly rebounding to about 93. The heat index value, upper 90s. Tonight, partly cloudy, low 75 and upper 90s. Moving our way tomorrow, the heat index greater than 105. Increasing chances for wet weather Tuesday night. I'm meteorologist Jennifer Naramore.
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1: 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It's Manny. Our awesome 80s Labor Day weekend continues with the band that's on the road right now with Christopher Cross and the Romantics. That would be Toto. Here's Africa.

Hold the pumpkin spice. 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
1: It's an awesome 80s Labor Day weekend, and that's Tina Turner's What's Love Got to Do With It with Manny on this Labor Day to get together yet with your family and friends this weekend. 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Make sure you don't eat too much because you don't want to spend too much time in the bathroom. That's never a fun situation, right? Speaking of that, you know the average American uses 141 rolls of toilet paper every year? That makes us number one for number twos globally.
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It's Manny, and guess what? This weekend, it's all about parachute pants and Swatch watches. That's right. Nothing but 80s tunes all weekend long. 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
1: It's Scorpions Rocky Like a Hurricane with Manny on this awesome 80s Labor Day weekend. So, do you have kids, maybe grandkids? Have you taken them to Chuck E. Cheese during their lifetime? I remember when our kids were younger, we took them there a few times, and it was always an experience. You know, police around the country make a surprisingly high number of trips to Chuck E. Cheese because of high numbers of fights between adults. In fact, in a lot of cities, there are more fights at Chuck E. Cheese than any other restaurant in that specific city.
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3: Plenty of sunshine coming our way for the rest of our Labor Day holiday. We are heating back up to about 93. Factor in the humidity. We have a heat index upper 90s to near 100. Dry as the night goes on, our low 75 and hotter upper 90s moving in tomorrow. Heat index 106. A chance for wet weather Tuesday night and Wednesday with our next front. I'm meteorologist Jennifer Naira Moore.
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1: I'm sure Lionel Richie's not going to forget the summer of 2026 anytime soon. He's back home in L.A. and doing great following a brief three-day hospitalization in St. Louis. That happened about a week ago.

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1: It's a title track from George Michael's Faith with Manny on this awesome 80s Labor Day weekend, going back in time to that decade of the 80s all Labor Day weekend long. That means we've got some more music to play from that decade. Rick James on the way, also Aha, and Sweet Dreams Are Made of This from the Eurythmics. That one is on the way next. If you're watching TV tonight, don't forget the 8th season finale of Beach Shazam. 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
1: 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You're now cruising with Cadle. It's Labor Day. 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
3: Plenty of sunshine coming our way for the rest of our Labor Day holiday. We are heating back up to about 93. Factor in the humidity. We have a heat index upper 90s to near 100. Dry as the night goes on, our low

0: 75 and hotter, upper 90s moving in tomorrow. Heat index 106. A chance for wet weather Tuesday night and Wednesday with our next front. I'm meteorologist Jennifer Naramore.
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0: 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It's a flock of seagulls as we cruise through this Memorial Monday. Sit back and relax. I know the girls just want to have fun. Cindy Lauper coming up.
1: 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You know, Black Friday is less than 100 days away, and this marks the end of Greg Lynn's Christmas for Kids toy drive. 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
2: 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And that was our version of a cowboy where I grew up.
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1: What's up, Middle America? We're cruising through the Labor Day Monday, and I'm glad to be hanging out with you. My name is Cadel, and yes, it is so hot outside that I will gladly melt with you.

0: when that song came out. Hold on tight. We're cruising with Eddie Money next.
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2: Plenty of sunshine coming our way for the rest of our Labor Day holiday. We are heating back up to about 93. Factor in the humidity. We have a heat index upper 90s to near 100. Dry as the night goes on, our low 75 and hotter upper 90s moving in tomorrow. Heat index 106. A chance for wet weather Tuesday night and Wednesday with our next front. I'm meteorologist Jennifer Naramore.
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1: Ooh, that's my prerogative, straight up Bobby Brown, and you're cruising with Cadle. 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
1: 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Of course, it's Labor Day. Some people working, some people not. My job, it's not really work, so I'm glad to hang out with you. 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
1: It's Pat Benatar on the Labor Day Monday as we cruise through it together. Glad to be hanging out with you. My name is Cadle. Toto, Prince, Bon Jovi on the way. This party continues right after this.
2: 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Awesome 80s Labor Day weekend continues next.
3: Plenty of sunshine coming our way for the rest of our Labor Day.

0: Plenty of sunshine coming our way for the rest of our Labor Day holiday. We are heating back up to about 93. Factor in the humidity. We have a heat index upper 90s to near 100. Dry as the night goes on, our low 75 and hotter upper 90s moving in tomorrow. Heat index 106. A chance for wet weather Tuesday night and Wednesday with our next front. I'm meteorologist Jennifer Naramore.
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1: Man, now I have a huge hankering for some crab meat. You know what I'm saying? And kind of to go ride my motorcycle. A little bit of both. That was Bon Jovi. We're cruising with MJ next, so hold on tight.
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1: Ooh, a little before my time, but I heard it was a good time. That was Brian Adams, and you're cruising with Gatel. 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It's Labor Day.
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1: What's up, Middle America? You're cruising with Kettle. 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A lot of people are off work, but not everybody. The banks, yes. The radio station, not so much. But you know what? My job's not really a job. I just play music.

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3: Partly cloudy and breezy conditions moving in our direction for the early morning time. Our low settling down to about 75 degrees. Heating up to the upper 90s by later on Tuesday. Lots of sunshine coming our way. We have our heat index back up over 105. Front bringing in showers with thunderstorms by Tuesday night and elevated chances on Wednesday. I'm meteorologist Jennifer Naramore.

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1: What's up, Middle America? You're cruising with Catalyst. We finish up the Labor Day weekend. Welcome on in to the jungle.

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0: 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That's right, I'm not going to take it anymore. That was Twisted Sister, and I am down for a five-day weekend, two-day work week. I know we just got through a three-day weekend, but wouldn't it have been cooler if it had been five?
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2: Partly cloudy and breezy conditions moving in our direction for the early morning time. Our low settling down to about 75 degrees. Heating up to the upper 90s by later on Tuesday. Lots of sunshine coming our way. We have our heat index back up over 105. Front bringing in showers with thunderstorms by Tuesday night and elevated chances on Wednesday. I'm meteorologist Jennifer Nairamore.
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0: 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It's Hall & Oates with Maneater, and you're cruising with Kettle. Hold on tight. We're cruising with some red, red wine and UB40 next.
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Look, Sting does say the song is a little bit stalkery, or it could just be a really good love song. Here's The Police.

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1: Ooh, now that's a sticky situation. That was Def Leppard. Pour Some Sugar on Me, and I'm out of here, man. My time is up. Go enjoy the rest of your Labor Day, for what's left of it anyway, because you're back to the grind tomorrow. And I'll be back as well, so look out for yourself, your family, your friends. It's all you've got in this world.
2: I second that.
1: I know you do, my friends. And go out and party. Frankie's not here, so I'll say it. Don't drink and drive. It's that simple. We'll see ya.
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